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sun, starting off with some cloud cover before the sunshine breaks through. Look for a high of 72 degrees. Tomorrow night, skies will be mostly clear, but fog may develop late, decreasing visibility. The low will be around 50 degrees. That's your AccuWeather forecast.

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This week, it's homecoming with Glenville State. Chris George, Travis Jones, they've got all the action thanks to Valley Distributing on Sky. Hey!

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Haunted House season is here, and they are the best in the area. All you got to do.

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1: Have you ever stopped to think somebody had to be the first person to do just about everything? The first person to smile for a photograph, the first person to get a speeding ticket, the first person to survive being struck by lightning.
2: Yeah.
1: History is full of these firsts, and some of them are absolutely unbelievable. I found this list of history's earliest recorded moments, and some of these are really interesting. The first person, or the first photograph of a person. Now, photography was invented in the 1820s, but because cameras needed incredibly long exposure times, people usually disappeared from pictures if they kept moving. But in 1838, French inventor Louis Daguerre, did I pronounce that right?
2: I've got no idea.
1: He accidentally captured what is believed to be the first person ever photographed. The picture shows a Paris street that looks completely empty except for one man standing still while getting his shoes shined. And since he stood in one spot for several minutes, he became the first human ever permanently captured in a photograph.
2: Wow.
1: Imagine explaining that to him. Congratulations, in about 190 years, a stranger is going to zoom in on your shoes. Hey, look at those shoes. Speaking of photographs, the very first selfie wasn't taken by a teenager.
2: Oh.
1: It was taken in 1839 by an amateur chemist named Robert Cornelius from Philadelphia. So he removed the lens cap. Ran into the frame, stood perfectly still for about a minute, and then ran back to cover the lens. So technically, the world's first selfie required cardio.
2: Yeah.
1: His handwritten note on the back simply said, "The first light picture ever taken." Not the first selfie with duck lips, thankfully. But,
2: right.
1: So you think

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Colin and Spike with you on The Breakfast Show. Thanks for tuning in. 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

Go West on Clarksburg's Greatest Hits. We're almost heaven. Sky 106.5. I'm Logan Scott. I appreciate you for being here and hanging out with me on a Tuesday. So today is National Coffee Day. It is VFW Day, Biscotti Day, Mocha Day, and Swedish Fish Day. We're 32 days

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Clarksburg's greatest hits are on Almost Heaven Sky 106.5. That guilty look your dog gives may not mean what you think. Researchers suggest the expression is more about reacting to human disapproval than actual guilt.

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